0: come kiss me one more time.
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Live, it's JD and America's 250 Best Country Song Salute. We got it. We're going to be playing songs all day long on Saturday. I'll tell you more about that. Plus, a very special countdown.

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Yeah, because you're locked into your country WEN 98.5.

Corey Kent and Co. Wetzel. It's Rocky Mountain Low. It's your country with 98.5 on Taylor Swift's wedding day. Reportedly, it's happening today. We have her with I Knew It, I Knew You coming shortly. I'll win.

From the timeless storytelling of Johnny Cash to the stadium-shaking anthems of Luke Combs, nothing quite hits home like country music. This weekend, WHEN 98.5 is cranking up the volume and celebrating the biggest, best country songs ever made in honor of a

0: 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Good afternoon. You know, with how hot it's been lately, I thought it was only fitting that I play Sunrise, Sunburn, Sunset, Luke Bryan. Heavy on the sunburn. Yeah, you're still looking at you, weather.
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He will be spending tomorrow in Sweden on his My Kinda Saturday Night tour.

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And boy, let me tell you, she was the prettiest thing I'd ever seen in a pair of boots. 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And that's when I realized that she was every cowboy's dream come true.

0: Don't forget, there's still time to get out to Field of Flight and enjoy all the offerings out there. JD will be there. I will be there. I have to get out of work. Tyler Hubbard, Dancing in the Country on Win 98.5. Most Americans can expect, families can expect to spend between $100 and $200 for fireworks this 4th of July. The 250 years might cause us to spend a little more, but the most popular, yes, the most popular top-selling firework in the United States is something called Corruption by TNT Fireworks. It's a rapid-fire 205-shot cake, which will blanket. It's basically your finale. How much is that going to cost you? $349. Or you can just go to the Field of Flight on Saturday and watch fireworks for $15.
1: There's life before and life after. 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And we're talking big.
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